Matter in a club, no, no, no, so oh, why we drink champagne? 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

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Nice and easy. But there's just one thing, you see. We never ever do nothing nice and easy. 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But we're gonna take the beginning of this song and do it easy. But then we're gonna do the finish rough. It's the way we do Proud Mary. And keep rolling on the river. Listen to the story now. Left a good job in the city, working for the man every night.

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1: This ain't no disco. It ain't no country club either.